I wonder if you're lonesome tonight. You know, someone said the world's a stage and each must play a part. Fate had me playing in love with you as my sweetheart. Act one was where we met. I loved you at first glance. You read your lines so cleverly and never missed a cue. Then came act two. You seemed to change, you acted strange, and why I've never known. Honey, you lied when you said you loved me, and I had no cause to doubt you. But I'd rather go on hearing your lies than to go on living without you. Now the stage is bare, and I'm standing there with emptiness all around. And if he won't come back to me, then they can bring the curtain down.

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My whole life I've been dying and wishing to live and experience everything possible. 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

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Now flex your hands upward, press the heels of your hand out to the opposite wall.

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0: 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Cass Crew, Might Give Out, But I Wasn't Given In. 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Jeff Saxton. Happy Traveling. Relevant Records. Johnny Rawls and Dave Keller. Tribute to the Soul. Third Street Cigar Records. Alex Kilroy, Break My Chains, Hearth Records, Trevor B. Power Band, Two Crows, Farm 189 Records, Kyle from New Jersey, Roosevelt Purifoy, Nothing But Love, Delmark Records, Professor Bruce, Kjenner Høst, Belke Kovar. I går var det knallvær her ute. I dag så det 13 grader og kaldt.
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